0: I've never ever gotten fed up with writing like this.
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0: There's Fame from Irene Cara wrapping up this week in music. The song was number one in Britain this week back in 1982. Coming up next weekend, we're going to spend some time with Bryan Adams as our feature artist, getting ready to tour again in 2027. The classic album Double on its 40th anniversary is Billy Joel's The Bridge. Our Aussie Top 5 recap next weekend is from July 24th, 1989. And we'll have a chin wag with Dave Faulkner from the Hoodoo Gurus. They've got an upcoming tour with Rat Cat and The Stems to look forward to. That's next weekend. Enjoy what's left of this one, and thank you for listening.
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1: 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Better music and more of it. 981 2NM. 2NM's event of the week is the Ungaroo Health and Wellbeing Community Expo. 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
15: Good morning, Alana McIntyre here with the latest. The war with Iran is ramping up again, with two Americans killed in the Middle East and another still missing. The two US service members were killed by Iranian strikes on an airbase in Jordan. Maritime Security Specialist Jennifer Parker has told Sunrise the details of the attack are still unclear.
16: About 3,000, maybe 5,000 troops in Jordan, mostly supporting things like defence of Jordan with ballistic missile defence and fighter aircraft that are mostly based in Jordan.
15: Influencer Andrew Tate and his brother Tristan have been arrested in Miami. The US Marshals Service says the brothers have been taken into custody but has not disclosed the charges against them. A secret new agency is reportedly being set up in Victoria to investigate crime. News Corp is claiming the Crime Commission will respond to gangland activity, firebombings and extortion across the state, but critics say it's being rushed by Jacinta Allen ahead of the election. Businesses have been struggling across the nation, but particularly in New South Wales. New data from ASIC shows 14 are shutting their doors every single day. And the alphas are entering the workforce, but there are concerns those born after 2010 may not be up for the job. Researcher Mark McCrindle says many need to brush up on their spelling and writing, and that they need to learn to speak with confidence.
1: 2NM, your sport now.
15: It might not be coming home, but England has claimed third place at this year's World Cup. The newsroom's John Michael is in the US with the details.
17: England has produced one of its best World Cup performances ever, downing France in today's third place playoff. After their heartbreaking loss to Argentina earlier this week, the Three Lions produced a much more attacking brand of football, winning 6-4, the most amount of goals in a World Cup match in over 50 years. It's England's best finish at a cup since 1966, while France finished the tournament with back-to-back losses.
15: The Raiders have hung on to beat the Bunnies in Canberra 34-20, and the Warriors beat the Dragons in Auckland.
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18: Singleton Council says its waste management facility is open as normal despite a fire at the site on Saturday.
1: With a journalist based right here in Muswellbrook, we can deliver local stories from local voices that you simply can't get anywhere else.
19: It's sad that it's happening within our community. It's not the first one breaking I've heard about this week. You know, so there's a whole array of things that take place. It's not just somebody breaks in and I will move on the next day.
1: 981 2NM, part of the community for over 70 years and still the Hunter's leaders in local. 2NM weather. Whatever the forecast, there's no place like home. This weekend weather update is brought to you by Hunter Homes.
20: Mostly fine conditions around the valley as we head towards 19 degrees for your Sunday. Tomorrow, a sunny start to the week, 20 degrees on Monday, sunshine and 19 on Tuesday, a little bit warmer again on Wednesday, 20 for the middle of the week. That's your 981 2NM 4-day forecast. 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

Of course, Kenny Loggins from the Footloose soundtrack of 1984. Hello, it's the Bear taking over for Jason Stavely. He'll return next week, of course. This Week in Music, where every song is played for a reason. Do I have reasons to play some of these tunes this hour other than they're just classics? Split Ends coming your way in the next 12 minutes.

0: And I did learn something about this song recently. It was created with one of the very first synthesizers of its time. Very superstitious. Stevie Wonder a little bit later this hour. We're also talking M songs. We'll have a chat about that on the other side of the break with Richard Clapton and Roxette this morning on 981 2&M.
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0: The Monkees and their Daydream Believer this morning on 981 at 2 AM. Every weekday on the 100% Hunter Breakfast Show, I ask a lot of you, I ask a lot of questions. We've got Bear's Daily Challenge, put yourself in the running for our monthly prize pack. And usually on a Wednesday, I'm asking you to select a song. Last week, Kathy rang up to have a go at the challenge and also gave us a song.
1: It's Kathy.
0: Kathy, how are you doing for a Wednesday?
1: Oh, yeah, not too bad.
0: That's the way. Do you know what Australian band we're talking about that started in 1977 on Sydney's northern beaches?
1: In Excess.
0: Dancing all day. Nicely done, Kathy. Well, I got you. Have you got a song that starts with M for us this morning?
1: No, not the one I can think of off the top of my head.
0: I'm going to give you this one. How about M-Bop from Hanson? That's a little earworm that'll put a spring in your step for the rest of your Wednesday.
1: Thank you.
0: And that little earworm will probably be stuck in your head for the rest of today as well. I'll see if I can dislodge it with Midnight Oil and Stevie Wonder after the break here on 2NM.
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0: Sunday morning with the Bear News Update coming your way very shortly. Straight after that, it's Cold Chisel. And the Backstreet Boys. Talk a little footy as well. Don't forget, iHeart lets you put us in your pocket. Take us everywhere you go today for the Hunters, best music and more of it.
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8: Hi there, Alana McIntyre here with the latest. Liberal Senator Andrew Bragg says he strongly disagrees with Tony Abbott after the former Prime Minister said multiculturalism had failed in Australia. Pauline Hanson has spoken about immigration down under at the Conservative Political Action Conference in London, saying she doesn't want Australia to end up like England, the One Nation leader having a go at Australia during her address to a crowd of about 120 people.
9: You got it right in Britain, and I'm glad you did. It's pity we don't learn. We're too stupid over there with these feminist organisations or these other ones or the activists and pushing their own agenda.
8: The US has launched fresh strikes on Iran after two American troops were killed at an airbase in Jordan. A third is still missing. Iran's supreme leader has issued a warning saying if Americans decide to continue the war, there are going to be repercussions and lessons. Social media influencers Andrew and Tristan Tate have been arrested in Miami. The charges against the brothers are yet to be revealed. Briefly, 14 businesses are shutting up shop a day in New South Wales, according to the latest data. And Melanie C has married her Australian partner, Chris Dingwall, in

0: the English countryside. Apparently, all the Spice Girls were there except Victoria Beckham, who actually designed Mel's wedding gown.
1: 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A celebration for every occasion, right here on 2NM. 2NM weather. 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
2: Mostly fine conditions around the valley as we head towards 19 degrees for your Sunday. Tomorrow, a sunny start to the week. 20 degrees on Monday. Sunshine and 19 on Tuesday. A little bit warmer again on Wednesday. 20 for the middle of the week. That's your 981 2NM 4-day forecast. 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

0: I think he protests too much. John Waite back in 1984 on 981 at 2M. Bengala Group 21 Rugby League action this afternoon. Two first grade matchups. One at Scone Park starting at 2 o'clock. It's the Scone Thoroughbreds taking on the Muswellbrook Rams. It's been a tough season for the Rams. Can they spring an upset? I'm not too sure. But the game of the round, without a doubt, is at Jefferson this afternoon. The Aberdeen Tigers taking on the Singleton Greyhounds. That's going to be a fantastic clash. It is first versus third. And it would be interesting to see if the Aberdeen Tigers could spring an upset, because the Greyhounds have been in fantastic form recently. Get out there and support the teams playing in your towns. Group 21 Rugby League this afternoon. Earth, Wind and Fire, then Bon Jovi after the break on 981 2M.
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0: Skyhooks in their horror movie this morning on 981 2NM. Last week on the 100% Hunter Breakfast Show, I was asking, is there a fashion that you would like to bring back? When Stewie gave us a call.
1: Mayor, I've got a couple of shirts here. Wear them for the summertime. And people say, where'd you buy those from?
0: Yeah.
1: I say, Sirhan's. Back in 1974.
0: You've still got a few shirts that you've had for 52 years.
1: Yes, Bear, yes.
0: Can you describe them for us? What sort of colours are we talking about?
1: Oh, one's a multiple colour and the other one's got some stripes in it.
0: So we'd like to see more Australia. Of that, more of that sort of thing on the streets?
1: Oh, you wear them for the summertime and they're so beautiful to wear. They've been all over the world.
0: Always great to hear from Stewie. I'd love to hear from you on the 100% Hunter Breakfast Show. And anytime you give us a call, you're in the running to win a delicious pie and cake of your choice from Crofts Pies Aberdeen, one of the finest local bakers in the Upper Hunter. Michael Jackson and Elton John right after the break on 2NM.
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0: 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Coming your way in the next 10 minutes, it'll be Boston. And John Parr. 2 AM is on iHeart. 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
3: Hi there, Alana McIntyre here with the latest. Andrew Bragg says he disagrees with fellow Liberal Tony Abbott when it comes to multiculturalism. Earlier this week, the former Prime Minister said it had failed Australia. The Liberal Senator has told ABC's insiders he supports the latest commitment from the Albanese government to address Islamophobia, but he believes there is a bigger issue.
4: It is a serious issue, but I make the point that the only Australians that have to live in cages are Jewish Australians. And that's why there's a Royal Commission on the back of a massacre against Jewish Australians who were commemorating Hanukkah at Bondi Beach.
3: The war between the US and Iran is escalating again. Two troops have been killed by Iranian strikes on a base in Jordan, and a third American is still missing. A secret new agency is reportedly being set up to deal with crime in Victoria ahead of the state election. Massive waves are pounding Gold Coast beaches thanks to a slow-moving low. Businesses are struggling across the nation, but particularly in New South Wales, with data from ASIC showing 14 are shutting up shop every single day. And Melanie C has married her Aussie partner Chris Dingwall in a secret celebration in the English countryside. Almost all of the Spice Girls were there, but Victoria Beckham, she didn't attend, but she did design her former bandmate's wedding gown.
2: 2NM, your sport now.
3: Spain and Argentina are going through their final preps ahead of tomorrow's World Cup final. The newsroom's John Michael is in New Jersey with the latest.
5: Wild weather has disrupted today's final training sessions. Spain cancelling their hit out, while Argentina's was delayed by nearly an hour due to heavy thunderstorms across the region. Conditions are expected to clear by kickoff, however. Starting 11s will be announced just before the match gets underway, with Spain confident teenage star Lamine Yamal will line up despite struggling with a leg injury.
3: In the NRL, the Tigers have slumped to 5 losses in a row. They were thrashed by the Bulldogs 32-0.
2: 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Whatever the forecast, there's no place like home. 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
6: Mostly fine conditions around the valley. Top of 19 expected this afternoon. It got an overnight low of 10 tonight. Sunshine and 20 to start the new week tomorrow. 19 on Tuesday, sunny and 20 on Wednesday. That's your 981 2NM 4-day forecast. 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

0: Bangles. They're beautiful. Eternal Flame from 1989. This afternoon with the Bear. Thanks so much for your company. Coming up this hour, more classics from Dead or Alive. Dire Straits. And an underrated classic from Australia. Machinations and Their Precious Way will be here a little bit later in the hour. We're also going to be talking about World Nude Day. We'll do that on the other side of the break on 2NN.
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0: Creedence and their Bad Moon Rising this afternoon on 2NM. Last Tuesday, it was International Nude Day, and I was asking how you would be celebrating it when we got a call from Stash.
1: I have to tell you, I'm going to the gym naked since it's World Nude Day.
0: I've started something. I'm hoping that we'll fill the news reports of all of these naked people getting around Muswellbrook and rest of the Hunter Valley this morning.
1: Well, at least make the community page.
0: All right. On so many levels, I hope you warm up first, mate.
1: Yeah, so do I.
0: How did you enjoy International Nude Day? That's the sort of stuff that we talk about on the 100% Hunter Breakfast Show, Monday to Friday, 6 to 10, all thanks to Harvey Norman Muswellbrook Fair. Tracy Chapman and Dire Straits on the other side of the break here on 981 2NM. I could be nude at the moment. You just don't know.
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3: A magistrate says extremist misinformation is fueling dangerous behaviour after sentencing a Muswellbrook man over online threats.
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4: 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We do need to protect citizens of Muswellbrook from climate change.
2: 981 2NM, part of the community for over 70 years and still the Hunter's leaders in local. 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George Fraser deals with criminal law and can look after your matter anywhere in the Hunter Valley. When you need a solicitor to act on your behalf, call George Fraser Solicitor. 6545 3001.
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2: I'm John Fabris. Another night of US strikes to reduce Iran's power in the Strait of Hormuz and retaliation for American soldier bombing casualties in Jordan. Political scientist Cameron Mutton expects more soldier deaths will reverberate back in America.
3: They are already seem to be on the path of some sort of escalation and potential ground invasions. This killing of US soldiers will probably reduce the opposition within the US establishment.
2: Social media trolls, particularly of kids, are to face new laws in Victoria to force the identification of anonymous online users stirring hatred and vilification. Premier Allen also plans to remove barriers for suing social media and AI outlets.
4: Australian first changes amongst the first in the world for a government to step in and support parents and families.
2: And the soccer ball from Maradona's Hand of God goal in the 1986 World Cup is to be auctioned and is expected to fetch millions.
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5: Mostly fine conditions around the valley. Top of 19 expected this afternoon. It got an overnight low of 10 tonight. Sunshine and 20 to start the new week tomorrow. 19 on Tuesday. Sunny and 20 on Wednesday. That's your 981 2NM 4-day forecast. 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

0: It's the Stones this afternoon on 981 2&M. In the NRL this afternoon, the Titans are at home to the Seagulls. Can the Titans spring an upset? Not too sure about that one. Redcliffe Dolphins, who were just embarrassed last week by the Sharks, can they get back to their winning ways against the Cowboys, who are holding their spot in the top eight? All remains to be seen. Good luck to your teams and your tips as the afternoon progresses. Fleetwood Mac and Phil Collins coming your way. Then we're talking fashion here on 2&M.
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0: one of the best songs from the 1970s, The Hollies. Love Me a Long Cool Woman in a Black Dress on 981 2NM. Speaking of dresses and fashion, we were asking what fashion you would like to bring back last week on the 100% Hunter Breakfast Show and got this call from Janet.
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0: 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Dream Academy and ABBA on the other side of the break here on 2NM.
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Sunday afternoon with the Bear on 981 2NM. Coming your way straight after the news, it's Pink Floyd. And Matthew Wilder. 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
0: 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Wednesday, July 22 at the Singleton Centre. 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
2: I'm John Fabris. Victoria's proposing new laws to flush out anonymous online trolls and make it easier to sue social media companies. The Premier expressing determination to stamp out hate and vilification.
3: Give parents and families the tools and the power to tackle these tech giants and to hold them account.
2: Another night of strikes on Iran as the US avenges the deaths of more of its service personnel, this time in Jordan. Retired Lieutenant General Mark Hertling telling the Bulwark others were wounded by Iran's attack.
4: The death of two. There's another service member that's still missing. This all occurred at the Mawafax Salty Air Base.
2: And incoming UK PM Andy Burnham scrapping Keir Starmer's digital ID card plan, which had significant public backlash. Former Scotland Yard detective Peter Blexley telling GB News it would have been a minefield.
5: And as you go out your house to walk down the park, Plod walks up to you and says, "Where's your ID?" I'm going sunbathing, mate. Don't care. Where's your ID?
0: 2NM, your sport now.
6: And our own action kicking off on the Gold Coast, where the Titans are facing Manly. Our league expert Corey Oates believes the home side can spring an upset on the Sea Eagles.
7: The Titans are playing a brand of footy that's keeping them in the game. So they're always dangerous. They were dangerous when they couldn't do that. When they, you know, if they were on, they were on. When they're not, but this year they're a different team. They're defending better, and I think that they can get a win.
6: The Dolphins and Cowboys to wrap up round 20 at Suncorp. In the NRLW, the Titans have smashed the Eels 50-12. Richmond and Hawthorn have resumed round 19 of the AFL at the MCG, where at last check the Hawks are up by 29 in the second term. The Suns to host the Bulldogs later this arvo on the Gold Coast, while Essendon meets the Giants at Marvel Stadium. The Wallabies have crushed Italy 57-10 in their Rugby Nations Championship clash in Perth. The All Blacks thumped Ireland 40-21. England and the Springboks also notching wins. And England's been awarded bronze at the FIFA World Cup with a 6-4 victory over France. That's sport. I'm Harrison Freve.
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0: Hi guys, and welcome back to another episode of Life Uncut. 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
2: 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Whatever the forecast, there's no place like home. This weekend weather update is brought to you by Hunter Homes.
4: Mostly fine conditions around the valley. Top of 19 expected this afternoon. It got an overnight low of 10 tonight. Sunshine and 20 to start the new week tomorrow. 19 on Tuesday. Sunny and 20 on Wednesday. That's your 981 2NM 4-day forecast. 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

New South Wales Rugby League anthem of the 1990s, Tina Turner's The Best, it came out in 89, was actually released originally the year before by Bonnie Tyler, who just passed away the other week. We've got some more classics coming up this hour from Queen and David Bowie.

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0: Boys and their Good Vibrations here on 981 at 2 AM. 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And we were looking for an M song which caused a little bit of confusion with Diane.
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1: 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My Heart Will Go On.
0: Oh, the... classic from Celine Dion from Titanic.
1: Yes.
0: Are you ready for this?

0: That woman's got a set of pipes on her, hasn't she?
1: Yes.
0: Thanks for that, Diane, and I'm hoping you're feeling a little bit better this weekend as well. More great tunes here on 2NM with Blondie and Supertramp waiting for you after the break. 80s hits you love. 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

0: 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The Hunter Valley's 981 2NM. 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

0: Stick a Fork in Me. I am done for a Sunday afternoon. I will, however, return as you would expect, 6 a.m. tomorrow morning to do it all again for the 100% Hunter Breakfast Show. Enjoy the rest of your afternoon and your evening. And remember, if you can't be good at it.
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5: I'm John Fabris. Hostilities remain escalated between Iran and the US. Retired Lieutenant General Mark Hertling telling the Bulwark the Memorandum of Understanding towards peace was a terrible document.
6: We jumped the gun. We're going to start now sending ships through the strait. And Iran said, no, you're not, because that was what we were going to talk about. So we're going to start hitting ships again.
5: Identities would be forcibly disclosed of anonymous online users spreading hate and vilification under new laws planned in Victoria. Premier Jacinta Allen's also aiming to lower the obstacles for suing social media giants.
7: To make it absolutely clear, there is no place here for hate or for vilification.
5: And outgoing UK PM Keir Starmer's digital ID card ideas been dumped by his replacement Andy Burnham. Former Conservative MP Louise Mensch telling GB News it was overly authoritarian.
8: There are many different ways of checking whether somebody's legal to work in this country. Digital ID is not the one. And by the way, a massive cybersecurity risk.
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3: 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A celebration for every occasion, right here on 2NM. 2NM Weather. 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
0: Mostly fine conditions around the valley. Top of 19 expected this afternoon. It got an overnight low of 10 tonight. Sunshine and 20 to start the new week tomorrow. 19 on Tuesday. Sunny and 20 on Wednesday. That's your 981 2NM 4-day forecast. 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

0: The 2NM Street Team is on the move across the Upper Hunter, and we're bringing the goodies with us. 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And they're all yours for free. Yeah! As soon as you hear where we are, head straight to the van. But don't muck around. We'll be gone in 10 minutes. The 2NM Street Team is coming to your town. Thanks to Muswellbrook Workers Club, with members' cash draws every Thursday, Friday and Sunday.
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6: I'm John Fabris. Nighttime strikes have been unleashed again on Iran as the US military death toll rises to 16, two confirmed killed in an attack on its base in Jordan. Retired Lieutenant General Mark Hertling blames a key document for peace failing.
7: The original memorandum of understanding, which was a path toward further negotiation, was so incredibly bad that both sides had misunderstanding of each other.
6: Aussie entertainer Jason Donovan shared publicly the death of his actor dad Terence Donovan, age 90. He was born in England and moved to Melbourne, appearing in Aussie shows Homicide, Division 4, Cop Shop, Neighbours and others. And the UK's polarising digital ID card plan's been scrapped by incoming PM Andy Burnham, while agreeing with the aim of stopping illegal immigrants working. Former Conservative MP Louise Mensch claims it evoked unpleasant memories.
8: In World War II, the Germans went around saying, papers please, papers please. Yeah. We don't want to bring in a modern version of that in Britain. We never did.
4: 2NM, your sport now.
9: Nearing full-time on the Gold Coast, where the Titans are leading Manly 38-26. The Dolphins and Cowboys about to clash in the derby at Suncorp. Our league expert Corey Oates says both clubs are in a battle to make finals.
10: I want it to be a close game of footy because I think this could honestly be the game of the round. So I'm going Dolphins, but not by much.
9: And RLW, where the Broncos have thumped the Tigers 40-12. Earlier, the Titans thrashed the Titans 50-12. Hawthorn tracking towards victory over Richmond in the AFL. Fell up by 58 points in the final quarter at the MCG. On the Gold Coast, the Suns trailing the Bulldogs by 6 in the second term. And Spain is yet to confirm whether Lamine Yamal will play in the FIFA World Cup final against Argentina. The 19-year-old's been struggling with a leg injury, sitting out most of the squad's latest training session, but officials confident he'll be good to go by kickoff tomorrow morning. Meantime, England has downed France 6-4 in the bronze medal match this morning. That's sport. I'm Harrison Preve.
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11: Singleton Council is calling on locals, businesses and visitors to help shape the future of the town centre. A community clean-up is being held in Scone next Sunday for Clean Up Australia Day.
4: With a journalist based right here in Muswellbrook, we can deliver local stories from local voices that you simply can't get anywhere else.
12: It's very exciting news to residents of Singleton and also the many people across the Hunter and Upper Hunter that use that area for daily commuting.
4: 981 2NM, part of the community for over 70 years and still the Hunter's leaders in local. 2NM weather. Whatever the forecast, there's no place like home. This weekend weather update is brought to you by Hunter Homes.
13: Mostly fine conditions around the valley. Top of 19 expected this afternoon. It got an overnight low of 10 tonight. Sunshine and 20 to start the new week tomorrow. 19 on Tuesday. Sunny and 20 on Wednesday. That's your 981 2NM 4-day forecast. 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
3: I'm John Fabris. An eighth consecutive night of US strikes on Iran's wrapped up. America's military death toll in the war is now 16 as two servicemen were killed by Iranian strikes on a base in Jordan. Ross Harrison from the Middle East Institute telling Al Jazeera. Both sides think the other will back down.
4: Both the United States and Iran are using military means to achieve political objectives. And I think in many ways, they're both miscalculating.
3: Social media trolls, particularly of kids, are to face new laws in Victoria to force the identification of anonymous online users, stirring hatred and vilification. Premier Allen also plans to lower barriers for suing social media and AI outlets.
5: Australian first changes amongst the first in the world. 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
3: And cast member of numerous Aussie TV shows such as Homicide, Cop Shop and Neighbours, Terence Donovan, has died aged 90.
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0: 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That's your 981 2NM 4-day forecast. 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
3: The annual Jerry's Plains Public School Christmas in July P&C Fete is on again on Sunday the 26th of July. 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
9: Hi, I'm Sally Pearson. Aussies have collected gold at the Diamond League meet in London. Jess Hull won the 3,000 metres with compatriot Rose Davies in second. Nicola Olislager's clinched the high jump, while Australia's women's 4x100 metre relay team finished runner-up. Broncos are back on top of the NRLW ladder with a commanding 40-12 win over the Tigers. The Titans thrash the Eels 50-12. And Fijian Drill will host the New South Wales Waratahs in next Saturday's Super Rugby Women's Grand Final.
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I said

0: 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Who's flying this season? What big events are coming up? 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
1: Singleton Council says its waste management facility is open as normal despite a fire at the site on Saturday.
0: With a journalist based right here in Muswellbrook, we can deliver local stories from local voices that you simply can't get anywhere else.
2: It's sad that it's happening within our community. It's not the first one breaking I've heard about this week. You know, so there's a whole array of things that take place. It's not just somebody breaks in and I will move on the next day.
0: 981 2NM, part of the community for over 70 years and still the Hunters leaders in local.
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0: 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This is Homegrown, 981 2NM.

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0: part of the fun on 2NM? We want to hear from you on the 100% Hunter Breakfast Show with the Bear. So be brave and pick up the phone. 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
0: Whether you've got a joke, some local news, or just want to say g'day, we're all ears. Remember, the mornings are better when you're on the line, so go ahead, call the Bear on 6543 1981 and have your say. 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
1: Good morning, I'm Cameron Smith. Work has started on Scone Road to repair damage caused by this year's floods. The future of the Mount Arthur coal mine near Muswellbrook has taken a dramatic turn. The long-term issue of overcrowding at Singleton High School may soon be eased.
0: With a journalist based right here in Muswellbrook, we can deliver local stories from local voices that you simply can't get anywhere else.
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2: A fruit chicken?
1: Yeah, you get some fresh, raspberries and blueberries and mix them all up together. Cook them, mix them all up.
2: Yeah.
1: Get a chicken, put your fingers under the skin, lift all the skin all up, put the fruit underneath it, under the skin, then put a seasoning, an apple seasoning into the chook and bake it for 2 hours.
2: That sounds amazing. So you actually get the fruit, put it between the skin and the flesh, and then the seasoning, and then it all bakes into it. Man, that sounds like it's tasty.
1: It is. It's quite tasty. You think it'd be sweet, but it's not. But of course, the breast always goes dry. So the berries underneath and the apple inside the chicken keeps the moisture coming from the inside out.
2: What time are you doing this? What time can I come around and give it a try?
1: I'll be phone breaking.
0: 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This is your news now.
3: Good morning, I'm Cameron Smith. Three men have appeared in court after two young children were allegedly abducted during a violent break-in at Musselbrook last month. Police allege a group of men forced entry to a Richmond Street home on the 6th of June, assaulting a male occupant before taking a 7-year-old and a 4-year-old from the property. Both children were located a short distance away. A fourth man was arrested and charged shortly after the incident. The Mining and Energy Union has thrown its support behind the Hunter Valley Operations Continuation Project at an Independent Planning Commission hearing. District President Robin Williams said more than 1,500 jobs depend on the mine, plus contractors and local businesses across Musselbrook and Singleton. He says some of those against the approval aren't concerned with local jobs or the economy.
4: We do not want to see the voices of local workers are drowned out by any coal campaigners who do not live in our region, do not work in our industries, and will not bear the consequences of their decisions. Many of those people calling for mines to close have no answers when asked a simple question: where will the replacement jobs come from? How will local businesses replace billions of dollars in lost economic activity?
3: A cross-cultural storytelling project led by the University of Newcastle is celebrating the cultural significance of wetlands across the Pacific and here in the Hunter. An Aboriginal children's book created with the Wanneroo community has been produced as part of the project. It's paired with a companion story from Samoa exploring the importance of mangrove ecosystems. Both stories will be shared with schools in Australia and Samoa. In local sport, a stunning draw was witnessed in Group 21 first grade action over the weekend. Aberdeen and Singleton going down to the wire with both sides scoring tries within the last 10 minutes. The match ended 28-all. Elsewhere, Denman thrashed Greater Brankton 66-6, while Scone defeated Musselbrook 32-12. That's your local news and sport. I'm Cameron Smith.
0: National news now.
5: Good morning, I'm Robert Clennon. With the World Cup final underway in New York, Donald Trump says he initially balked at the idea of staging the event in the US, but he's told Fox Sports America he is now a convert.
6: Turns out we are a soccer country. We're a football country, but we don't want to get it confused. But I don't think there's ever been anything like what's happened with the whole World Cup.
5: Pauline Hanson wants to see mass deportations of illegal immigrants from Australia. The One Nation leader's proposal echoes a similar plan announced by far-right British party UK Reform. She's also again defending her appearance on a podcast by convicted criminal and right-wing extremist Tommy Robinson. Meantime, the latest news poll suggests Labor's primary support's dropped to its lowest level in 4 years. Hanson leading Angus Taylor as preferred PM, but both trail elbow. And there are reports Channel 10's planning on slashing hundreds of jobs and outsourcing its news to a rival network.
0: 2NM, your sport now.
5: to the World Cup first, where the final is being played out in New York as we speak between Spain and Argentina. A short time ago, it was nil all. In AFL, Essendon has enjoyed a three-point shock win over the Giants, their first victory since April, and just their second this season. And in NRL, the Titans have fought back from 10-0 down to beat the Sea Eagles 38-32. The Dolphins, meantime, have beaten the Cowboys 36-16.
0: A round at the pub, yeah. A meal with the family, a morning coffee just the way you like it. Every time you eat, drink and relax at a local spot, you're helping real people stay open, stay staffed and stay strong. 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
2: Fine and clear sunny skies around the Upper Hunter for your Monday. Top of 19 predicted this afternoon. Tomorrow we'll see much the same. A little bit of fog expected to start Tuesday, then sunny in 19. Sunny in 21 on Wednesday. More sunshine and 20 degrees expected on Thursday. 5 minutes after six, I'm showing six at Barami. It's just four at Blandford at the moment. And you get the latest local news from around the Hunter at our website, 2nm.com.au.
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2: Good morning. Trust you had a nice weekend. It's not often I get the opportunity to have a, well, world-stopping event on while I'm doing the show, but I see the World Cup final is on at the moment, and they've got the halftime entertainment extravaganza. And the band, well, they're a bunch of Muppets. They literally have the Muppets as the band. I wasn't expecting that to turn up. So well done to FIFA. It's nil all at the moment between Spain and Argentina. Although, I tell you what, a lot of players have hit the deck. There have been a lot of flopping around. But you would expect that between those two nations in a World Cup final. I'll keep you updated as the score progresses, if there is a score progressing. Throughout the morning, we'll talk some TV with Irina in about half an hour. She's got a new show on Apple called Widow's Bay. We'll find out more about that. We've also got Bear's Daily Challenge. It's all about local history, or geography too for that matter, right here in the Upper Hunter to get you into our draw. A little bit later, we'll have a chat to Paul Bennett, who is actually in the United States at the most famous air show in the world, Oshkosh, at Wisconsin. So we'll have a chat to Paul about that. Daryl Braithwaite for you right now. He's retired, Big Daryl. He's left us a legacy of great tunes, though, hasn't he? And we'll have a look at the news headlines and highlights on the other side of this morning for the Monday edition of the 100% Hunter Breakfast Show. It's nice to have your company.

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1: Going to take just a little bit longer than that this morning, I suspect. There's a lot to go through, as you would expect after a weekend, and it's pretty much all local Australian stories, really. So Pauline Hanson has appeared on the podcast of Tommy Robinson and says she's not backing away from the controversy. Of course she's not backing away. Pauline Hanson treats controversy like a toddler treats a puddle. She sees it, she runs straight towards it, and everyone nearby ends up regretting not bringing gumboots. During the interview, Hanson lamented the end of the White Australia policy, which is an incredible thing to say in 2026. It's like turning up to a dinner party and saying, you know what this meal is missing? A little bit more scurvy. Some ideas are not vintage, Pauline. They're actually just expired. Meanwhile, senior Liberal Andrew Bragg has publicly disagreed with former Prime Minister Tony Abbott, who claimed multiculturalism has failed and that diversity is not a strength. Abbott's comments were promptly rubbished by Bragg. Must have been awkward, because nothing says party unity quite like one Liberal calling another Liberal's ideas failed. At this point, the Liberal Party has more internal disagreements than a family trying to decide what to eat on a Monday night. The government is also tightening rules around AI decision-making in departments like Centrelink and Services Australia. Agencies will now have to ensure AI decisions are fair and accurate. Fair and accurate, that is a bold ambition for any bureaucracy. Centrelink has spent years perfecting the art of making people feel like they've accidentally applied for a mortgage just by asking why their payment is late. Now we're handing that process to AI, which is basically saying, what if the confusing phone menu could also judge you at the same time. In Alice Springs, hundreds of activists and academics have gathered with Arante in traditional owners ahead of a planned protest against the joint Australian-US military base at Pine Gap. If you remember, Pine Gap is one of those places Australians know exists, but no one is entirely sure what happens there. It's got the same energy as a locked shed in your neighbour's backyard. You're told not to worry about it, which actually only makes you worry about it more. For Victorian Premier Jacinta Allen is pledging national leading laws to force tech giants to reveal the identities of online trolls and make it easier for parents to sue platforms that cause psychiatric harm to children. Tech companies, naturally, are nervous about this because their business model relies heavily on people saying things online that they would never say to another human being while standing within throwing distance of a shoe. Also, sad news over the weekend, Jason Donovan has paid tribute to his father, Terence Donovan, who passed away at the age of 90 after decades on Australian screens, both small and large. In sporting news, Kimi Antonelli has extended his lead of the F1 Championship standings with victory in the Belgian Grand Prix. In AFL, Tasmania prepares to unveil Ken Hinckley as its inaugural AFL coach as Essendon snapped their 12-game losing streak with a win over the GWS Giants. And the Dolphins shook off last week's humiliating thrashing to power past the Cowboys 36-16 at Lang Park after Tom Trbojevic suffered another hamstring injury in Manly's defeat to the Gold Coast. And as I mentioned a short time ago, Spain is looking to win its second World Cup, taking on four-time and defending champions Argentina at the New York New Jersey Stadium. Scores are currently level at nil-all, and it is the halftime show. That's it. That's all I got for you this morning. Cam will be along in half an hour when it's local news first, right here on 981 at 2 AM. What's going on in your world? I'd love to hear from you this morning. 6543-1981 is the phone number, as always. John Bon Jovi and his Blaze of Glory from 1990 this morning on 981 2 AM.

0: to an Emmett's Bear.
1: Hey, Bear.
0: Very well, thank you, Pete. How about yourself this morning?
1: Not bad for a Monday, I suppose.
0: That's the way. That's the way. Did you have a nice weekend? Did you have your fruit chicken?
1: I certainly did, mate. And I tell you what, I got sick of getting up and down, people knocking the door asking could they have some.
0: I didn't actually get down there to enjoy some of it. I might have to I'm going to have a go at it myself at some stage.
1: Oh, mate, you know, it was absolutely beautiful. There's none left. I had it all. I thought about bringing you some in, but there's none left.
0: How long did you think about it?
1: About two mouthfuls.
0: That's the way. What else is going on out there, Pete?
1: Oh, yeah, mate. How did you go with Bear's bus of knowledge going?
0: We're still trying to work out the details. More than anything else, it's about finding a location and then finding something that will get people engaged with it.
1: Yeah, that's right. Whatever we can do, mate. It'd probably be better in the summertime anyhow. So.
0: Yeah, that's right. Nobody wants to go anywhere at the moment. I know I was sort of hunkered down over the weekend. It was a bit wet on Saturday. Yesterday was nice, though. Took Sully the Wonder Dog for a walk through the park. It was a beautiful winter's afternoon.
1: Yeah, mate, it was pretty good. Actually, I didn't mind all weekend. It was pretty good to me.
0: Yeah.
1: I went down to Singo Saturday morning, got some beautiful spuds off my mate down there that grows them down there.
0: Right.
1: Yeah, McNamara's cousin got a farmer's garden down there.
0: Yeah.
1: All his own veggies and sells them on the side of the road there.
0: Oh, I might have to check that out. Like a good garden-grown spud.
1: Oh, mate. They're unbelievable. He digs them like on Thursday.
0: Yep.
1: But he's only open Fridays and Saturdays morning.
0: Yeah. Oh, okay.
1: And he digs them Saturday, Thursday for Saturday, for Friday.
0: Yeah.
1: If he needs any more on for Saturday, he digs them Friday afternoon, so they're fresh all the time. And, mate, they are as white inside.
0: I might have to give that a go at some stage, Pete. Hey, we've got a question for today. What's the worst fortune you could get out of a fortune cookie? Yeah, you crack one open and it tells you what your fortune is. What's the worst thing that you could read?
1: That I've got to work for another 10 years.
0: That's a good one. Good on you, Pete. Thanks for that, mate.
1: All right, see you at it. Ciao.
0: There is the hard-working Pete the Street Sweeper, one of the great chefs of the Upper Hunter too, by the way. If you see him out and about, make sure you give him a toot and a wave. We'll take a break right now. 21 minutes after 6, come back and have our first look at the roads this morning.
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0: Getting along fine on the roads of the Upper Hunter for a Monday morning. 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
0: Just watching a little of that halftime show for the World Cup final. The game has recommenced in the second half, still nil all between Argentina and Spain. I did notice in the extravaganza, Ted Lasso was there. Ted Lasso, of course, one of the great shows on Apple Television. Looking forward to a new season of that. There's also a new show they've got called Widow's Bay. Irene is going to tell us all about that. I think she likes this one. We'll do that in about the next 15 minutes' time. Right now, Mr. Elton John and his Crocodile Rock to wake you up on a Monday morning here on 981 2NM.

0: the falsetto bit with Elton John there. Not this early in the morning, or at least if you did, you did warm up the pipes a bit. You could stretch something. 981 2NM for a Monday morning. We've got a local news update coming your way from Cam. Investigations continue after four men were charged over an aggravated break-in and child abduction at Muswellbrook. What is going on? Is this the Bronx? Crikey. Cam's got all that info when it's local news first here on 981 2NM. Then we will talk some television with Irina.
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1: 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This is your news now.
5: Good morning, I'm Cameron Smith. Investigations continue after four men were charged over an aggravated break-in and child abduction at Muswellbrook. Detectives say the incident last month left a man with a suspected facial fracture and concussion before the men took a seven-year-old and a four-year-old from the property. One man was charged shortly after the incident, while three more men aged between 23 and 33 were arrested on Friday and appeared in court on Saturday. A Hunter Valley Environmental Group says a landmark court ruling on coal mine emissions is being overlooked in the assessment of the Hunter Valley Operations Mine Extension. Wendy Wales, president of Dams Heg, told the Independent Planning Commission that the group's High Court case over the Mount Pleasant mine should guide the HVO decision.
6: In the High Court, counsel for the coal company and the judges were in agreement that a small percentage of global greenhouse emissions does not mean the percentage is insignificant. I am therefore profoundly disappointed to see minimal or no reference to the Denman decision in the online discussion between planning and the IPC of downstream and cumulative impacts of this HVO project.
5: Upper Hunter motorists are being assured we won't see fuel prices return to $2.50 a litre despite the increased tensions in the Middle East. The NRMA's Peter Cowrey says volatility is the new normal when it comes to oil prices, but there's nothing to fear when it comes to supply.
7: What we do know is that we're securing more fuel from other parts of the world, including the United States. We have more fuel, both diesel and unleaded, in Australia today than at the start of the war. And the government has said they're confident that supply has been secured for the coming month.
5: Unleaded fuel is costing up to $1.81 a litre in the Upper Hunter this morning. Diesel is topping out at $2.31 in Scone. Turning to sport, the Knights face a nervous wait after skipper Yasmin Meek suffered a knee injury in Sunday's clash with the Dragons. The New South Wales and Jillaroo star suffered the injury after falling awkwardly in a tackle midway through the first half. The former Scone local attempted to play on but left the field a few minutes later. The Knights winning 38-0 with Meek's bagging a try before her injury. That's your local news and sport. I'm Cameron Smith.
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8: Hello, I'm Rob McLennan. Pauline Hanson is backing the mass deportation of illegal immigrants from Australia. Speaking on Seven, the One Nation leader's also defended her appearance on a podcast by convicted criminal and right-wing extremist Tony Robinson, in which he falsely claimed he'd never tried to come to Australia.
9: I'm listening to his experiences here in Britain, what has happened to his country.
10: So how do you feel about him lying to you?
9: Well, I didn't know about that.
8: Meantime, support for Labor has slumped to a four-year low in this morning's news poll. It shows the government's primary vote sits level with One Nation on 30, with the Coalition 11 points behind on just 19. The Federal Health Minister admits there's more to do when it comes to vaping after testing by News Corp found some vapes being illegally sold have as much nicotine as more than 600 cigarettes. And a new survey has found more than half of families with kids in private school are feeling significant financial pressure, most saving for at least 3 years just to cover the fees.
1: 2NM, your sport now.
8: The World Cup final is underway, with Spain and Argentina going at it in New York for the coveted cup. A short time ago, it was nil all. In NRL, the Titans, the Rabbitohs and the Dolphins all emerging victors to finish up round 19. And in AFL, Ken Hinckley's tipped to be unveiled as Tasmania's inaugural head coach, and wins to the Bombers, the Bulldogs and the Hawks.
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14: Fine and sunny conditions expected around the Upper Hunter for Monday the 20th of July. We're heading towards 19 degrees this afternoon at 25 minutes to 7. I'm showing 13 at Broke. It's a bit cooler in Bunnen where it's just 6 degrees. And iHeart, let's put 2NM in your pocket. 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
15: It's a good day, good day, good day coming.
14: Good morning, 2NM, it's Bear.
16: How you going?
14: Very well, thank you, Janet. How about you this morning?
16: Good, mate. That's good.
14: How was your weekend?
16: I was just ringing you up about the bloke on Saturday night, what hypnotises you.
14: Oh, did you go?
16: Yes.
14: How was it?
16: He remembered us from last year.
14: Yeah.
16: And it was fantastic.
14: Did you get up and get hypnotised?
16: No, I didn't do that. I just watch other people.
14: Fair enough. And Mark didn't go up either?
16: No, he wouldn't come at all. He didn't like laughing.
14: Oh, okay, fair enough then. So what were some of the things that he got people to do?
16: Oh, he got a couple of the people, their kids in the back seat of a car and they're going through McDonald's drive-through. And the kids in the back seat are whinging because they didn't get their Happy Meal and their Sunday. And the driver, well, he was getting frustrated.
14: Yeah, right, okay.
16: Oh, you just got to be there.
14: Absolutely. Well, that sounds funny. And he's also doing some magic as well. How good was his magic?
16: Oh, the magic was great.
14: Excellent stuff. Well, I'm glad you had a good time there, Janet.
16: Yeah, and it's good how he remembered us, and I thought that was wonderful.
14: Absolutely. And by all accounts, he's hoping to come back every year. He's actually hoping that next year he might be able to be in Muswellbrook or Singleton, and then he'll come back up to Scone. So it'll be great to see Hypnotic again here in the Valley.
16: Yeah, he's great, and his partner does a lot of work on the scene too, you know?
14: Really?
16: Yeah, he's, I don't know her name, I forget it, really.
14: Yeah, okay.
16: She does a lot of work too, and...
14: Excellent. All right, well, as long as everybody had a good night, we can't wait to see him up again next year.
16: Yeah, he's fantastic. He's a great entertainer.
14: That's what we love. Janet, thank you so much for telling us how much you enjoyed it.
16: Okay, see you, mate.
14: Brilliant stuff. That's Janet talking about Hypnotic. He was at the Scone RSL on Saturday night. And yes, we are looking forward to hearing him back again next year in the Upper Hunter. Now, Bears Daily Challenge. We're up to clue number one. It's the hard one. Mondays, all about the Upper Hunter. The first clue, it's where you'll find the drip. If you know what that is, jump on the phone, 6543 1981. A correct answer, well, it'll get you one of these. It'll also get you a big bear hug for being so clever to get it on the very first clue. Plus, more importantly than anything else, you'll get yourself an entry into our monthly draw for the prize pack. We'll do that on the last day of the month. We're looking for the drip. Where would you find that in the Upper Hunter? 6543 1981 is the number. This is Zaha from 1985 on 2NM.

0: Good morning, Sue and Em, it's Bear.
1: Hey Bear, it's Megan. How are you going?
0: I'm excellent, Megan. How about yourself for a Monday morning?
1: Yep, good. Bit cool though.
0: Indeed it is. Did you have a nice weekend?
1: Certainly did. Thank you, yes.
0: That's the way. Bear's Daily Challenge. Clue number one. Do you know where we would find the drip?
1: It is on Ulan Road, Cassilis, heading to Mudgee.
0: Cassilis is the correct answer. Well done. Now, did you have to look that up or are you familiar with the drip?
1: No, because we have a group of beautiful Norwegian students that come out once or twice a year to Marywalk.
0: Yeah.
1: And we take them there every time.
0: Oh, that's fantastic. Megan, thank you very much for that. You've got yourself an entry and you get the bear hug for this morning. Well done.
1: Perfect. Thank you.
0: Have a great day.
1: Same to you. Bye.
0: I will say that James called us as well. I didn't have enough time to be able to get that one up on air for you, but James and Megan both picked up our Bears Daily Challenge on clue number one this morning. So you're bright and you're alert and a nice early morning on Monday here on 981 2&M. It is 17 minutes to 7. Clue number two coming up after 7:30. Right now we're talking television.

0: Change the licking.
1: Oh, Magoo, you done it again.
2: And here's Irina to talk about the best TV that you've never heard of, although there's a chance you might have heard of today's one. How you doing, my love?
3: I'm doing well. I'm actually covering this show because I had heard of it, and honestly, the title and the graphic just look stupid, so I ignored it.
2: Well, it kind of looks, I mean, the name makes you think it's like something to do with pirates, and also perhaps with the name Widow's Bay, we're thinking of husbands getting murdered.
3: I honestly, like, it was one of those shows, and it's on Apple, and the only reason I started watching it was because it got a ton of Emmy nominations, right? And it's had so much coverage of these Emmy nominations. And when you look at the poster, and, you know, because there's so much stuff, the poster actually does make a difference. It's just this sort of two people on a boat, like on a pond. It just made me think of like all of those sort of like, you know, like sweet family dramas or, you know.
2: Like a Hallmark movie.
3: Yeah, it just looks like that. Widow's Bay, it just sounds like that. It just sounded like a big waste of time, to be honest. And I was wrong. I was completely wrong.
2: Well, one reason to check it out is because I'm a huge fan of Matthew Rhys, of course, famously from The Americans. He's the one who stars in it. What's it all about?
3: He is. And so this show is something very special. It blends comedy and horror, which are actually two fantastic genres. Horror's having a huge go at the moment. Obviously, on TV, there's a lot of horror, but the movies, like horror movies, like Backrooms and this Obsession or something else, like these, horror is having another revival and a very slick revival. So, Widow's Bay is an island, I think, off the coast of Boston. And, it's this quirky cast of characters, like a lot of these shows, like, you know, The Office or Parks and Rec or whatever of these sort of, and Matthew Rhys is the sort of, is the mayor, but no one really respects him or pays attention to him. It's mostly a town full of fishermen. So it's got that sort of vibe of a lot of English shows like, you know, Shetland or all, except it's horror comedy where, you know, these sort of like very hard bitten, tough men that go out to sea when it's cold and miserable. So that's that vibe.
2: Yep.
3: And then on top of it, he's trying to turn it into a tourist location. So in the first episode, he's got, I think some reporter from the New York Times or the New Yorker to come and do a tourist cover. But in the meantime, every single other person in his office, like his secretary is really old and going home for naps. His sort of other kind of assistant is clearly a bit wonky. Like they're just, but then in the meantime, you've got these fishermen saying, don't open it to tourism. And over the course of the show, you find out about all the terrible things that have happened on this island and that the island is sort of haunted. But it's not just haunted. It's got like demons and sort of ghosts. But it's hard to tell if it's real or if there's a hallucination or if people are just being scared. You know, there's all of these myths around this island. So I'm not sure if I'm doing it justice. It's both scary but also really fun because everyone's so bumbling but in that really quirky way.
2: Does that heighten both the comedy and the horror that they've been put up against each other as opposed to one dominating?
3: The horror bits are quite horrifying. It's got that sort of let the right one in vibe to it, that sort of Asian, I guess, horror that's quite gruesome but also kind of melodramatic, over the top. Honestly, I've really enjoyed it. And they're very short episodes, are about 30 or 40 minutes. So it's got that kind of comedy shortness, and Matthew Rhys is spectacular. And I've just watched the episode where Betty Gilpin, who was in Mrs. Davis, she was in Glow, and it's kind of like a historical throwback to the start of the town. also brilliant. So great, great cast and really fun show. Worth the cost of a subscription just for the show.
2: Well, we have that subscribed at the moment, so we'll take up that offer. Widow's Bay, we'll check it out, and you can check out Irina next time she's here on the 100% Hunter Breakfast Show to talk about more of the TV that you've never heard of. Thanks, my love.
3: See you then.
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2: We're fine on the roads of the Upper Hunter for a Monday morning. 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
2: Did it rain at your place over the weekend? We had a bit around the Hacienda on Saturday, but it was pretty nice yesterday. Beautiful winter's day Sunday, actually. Coming up very soon, we've got a bear fact about saliva just before we get to the 7 o'clock news. Right now, Aaron is going to take us all the way back to 1969, one of the biggest days in space exploration on this day.
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10: It's July 20, significant day in history, the day in 1969 when Neil Armstrong became the first man to walk on the moon.
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16: She's got Betty Davis eyes.
10: guitar legend Carlos Santana is 79, had a string of hits in the 70s before returning with the album Supernatural in the late 90s. Aussie favourite, singer, TV personality Marsha Hines, the Queen of Pop, 3 years running, is 73. Environmentalist Terry Irwin turned 62 today.
13: I have a wonderful gift that my children are growing up at a zoo.
10: Actress Judy Greer is 51. Seems to pop up everywhere, from the Planet of the Apes movies to guest appearances in sitcoms like Two and a Half Men.
14: Judith can relax. I'm going to check into a hotel.
10: AFL 300 gamer, former captain of the Dockers, David Mundy is 41. Penrith and New Zealand front rower Moses Leota turns 31.
16: Leota's gone over. They forgot to make the tackle on the big front rower.
10: And special one for Australian basketball champion Ben Simmons. He's 30.
17: Ben Simmons, hold the band fan. He hits the three.
10: Finally, it's the anniversary of the death of screen star Bruce Lee. The martial arts legend died in mysterious circumstances on this day in 1973, aged just 32.
18: Martial art has a very, very deep meaning as far as my life is concerned.
10: Remembering Bruce Lee on July 20. Hey.

0: Bare Facts on 2NM. Everything from the interesting to the strange, as well as the truly bizarre.
1: Did you know saliva is basically your mouth's maintenance crew? It keeps your pH balanced, fights bacteria and fungi, helps repair your teeth and starts digesting starchy foods the moment you begin chewing, thanks to an enzyme called amylase. I think I've got that right, amylase. Over your lifetime, you'll produce enough saliva to fill about two backyard swimming pools. While it's mostly water, the rest is packed with proteins, electrolytes, and even tiny traces of urea. So if you wake up from an afternoon nap with drool on your shirt, don't be embarrassed. It just means your body has been working overtime with saliva. That is a fascinating, albeit disgusting, fact for this morning, Tim. Thank you so much for that one. A local news update from Cam is not too far away. Day two of the public hearing into the HVO mine extension. Heard arguments from both sides of the debate, including the Mining and Energy Union and local climate group Damsheg. He's got all those details. On the other side of that, top seven at seven today, we're celebrating a great Australian musician who wasn't actually born here.
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0: 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This is your news now.
7: Good morning, I'm Cameron Smith. Three additional men have faced court over the alleged abduction of two children during a home invasion in Muswellbrook. A 33-year-old was arrested in Scone on Friday, with two more men taken into custody at Muswellbrook Police Station later that day. All were charged with break and enter and child abduction offences, with one man also facing a domestic violence AVO breach charge. A fourth man was charged shortly after the incident in June. Union leaders have urged the Independent Planning Commission to approve the extension of the Hunter Valley Operations Mine. Mining and Energy Union District President Robin Williams said without approval, the region would face another economic shock on top of upcoming closures at Mount Arthur and Mangula. He says 1,500 jobs will likely be lost altogether without the extension.
8: Well, ordinarily when a mine closes in this area, unless there is another mine to pick up those displaced workers, then those displaced workers do not have any other opportunities.
7: On the other side of the debate, an Upper Hunter Environment Group is calling on planning authorities to knock back the Hunter Valley Operations Extension. Damsheg President Wendy Wales cited economic costs linked to drought and bushfire, telling the IPC the region is already bearing the impacts of climate change.
9: I now know more than half a dozen people who lost their home, car or their possession to separate flood or fire events, and just in the last 10 years.
7: The third day of public hearing will take place online on Wednesday. In local sport, it was a mixed weekend for our Upper Hunter sides in Hunter Rugby's President's Cup. Musselbrook went down to Nelson Bay 22 points to 29, while Scone defeated Cooks Hill 26 points to 10. The win for the Brumbies puts them first on the ladder, 1 point ahead of Singleton, who had the bye. That's your local news and sport. I'm Cameron Smith.
0: National News Now.
10: Hi there, I'm Rob McLennan. Tom Cruise has made a surprise cameo at the FIFA World Cup final in New Jersey. The Mission Impossible actor taking center stage just before kickoff.
11: Football is a language spoken without words. A force that unites people.
10: That audio thanks to SBS. More than 80,000 fans are watching Spain and Argentina fight for the title. New advice suggests up to 45% of dementia cases could be prevented or at least delayed by tackling smoking, inactivity, obesity and high blood pressure. The WHO also suggesting reducing exposure to air pollution from traffic and wood heaters. Aussie families are making big sacrifices to keep their kids in private school. New research shows more than half have saved for 3 years to cover the cost, 10% leaning on grandparents. And only one in four new medicines launched around the globe in the last decade have been subsidised in Oz. Experts say the process is too complicated.
0: 2NM, your sport now.
10: Well, back to the World Cup. We're midway through the second half of the decider between Spain and Argentina. A short time ago, the scores locked at nil all. A shock loss for the Giants, losing to the Bombers by 3 points in AFL. GWS also losing skipper Toby Green to a quad injury in the third quarter. And in NRL, North Queensland has squandered a 10-point lead, going down to the Dolphins 36-16 to wrap up round 20.
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1: Sunny conditions expected around the Upper Hunter for your Monday. We are heading towards a top of 19 degrees this afternoon. We'll see a little fog tomorrow morning, then 19 and sunshine again. Wednesday, getting up to 21. Thursday, 20 degrees, both expected to be sunny. Right now, it's 6 minutes after seven. I'm showing four at Cassilis. It's currently zero at Denman. And you can check out our website, 2nm.com.au, for the latest competitions, community events and local news.
0: Warning, this program may cause laughter, lateness for work and an unexplained craving for bear.
1: Can never get enough bear. It is rather brisk out there at the moment. If you're unawares, the World Cup final is going on at the moment between Argentina and Spain. It's all Spain, although not so much on the scoreboard, where it's currently nil all at the moment. Did you have a nice weekend? Did you see much of the wet stuff at your place? Definitely had a fair bit on Saturday at our joint. In fact, I'm kind of looking forward to this sunny week to be able to brighten things up a little bit in the garden. What's coming up in the program? Well, later on, we're going to be catching up with Australia's own Paul Bennett. He's at Oshkosh. Sounds like fun, doesn't it? Oshkosh. It is the world's biggest air show. He's going to talk to us from Oshkosh about what it's like to be performing there and maybe what he's looking forward to seeing himself. We've also got your top seven at seven coming up next. One of Australia's greatest voices, Marsha Hines, is having a birthday today. We're going to have a look at her top seven songs of all time. What's going on in your world? Always love to hear from you. Give us a call. 6543 1981 is the number. It's Steel as well.

0: on 981 2NM. 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It's Bears Top 7 at 7.
1: Marsha Hines is one of Australia's true music legends. Born in the US, she arrived here in the 1970s to star in the musical Hair. Just never left. With a powerhouse voice, a string of platinum albums and hits spanning disco, pop, soul and dance music, she's earned the title of Australia's Queen of the Pop, or Queen of Pop. She's also been an ARIA Hall of Fame inductee and a much-loved television personality. Let's celebrate an incredible career with the top seven

That sums up Marsha Hyne's life perfectly. Music is her life. At the number, what are we up to? 5 for Marsha Hyne's greatest hits. We should play that one a lot more often, as well as this one at number 2.

0: definitely do play that one from time to time. Happy birthday, Marsha.
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0: Fortune cookies, the thing that you get whenever you have a Chinese meal that was not even close to being invented in China, but it is something that seems to be regularly associated with their food. If you crack open a fortune cookie and you open up and read that little piece of paper, what's the worst fortune you reckon that you could read? I'd like to know about that this morning. 6543 1981. In my humble opinion, I think if it said this fortune will self-destruct in 5, 4, 3, 2. That would be a pretty ordinary fortune. What do you got for us this morning? 6543 1981. Anytime you give us a call, you're in the running for a delicious pie and cake of your choice from Crofts Pies Aberdeen. Kenny Loggins for you right now on 2NM.

0: soundtrack, Top Gun, starring one Tom Cruise, who is at the World Cup final this morning. They threw the mic at him and said, could you MC this? Well, that's what it looked like. I've got it on mute. That was before the game. It's now going into extra time between Spain and Argentina. Nil all, although Argentina just had a player red carded. So it's 10 Argentinians holding off 11 rampaging Spanish. I want to know from you this morning, what's the worst thing you could read from a fortune cookie? Having a look at our Facebook page, there's some very dark answers there. I think you can go. I kind of guess where it's going to. So we won't go into that. But some of the other options include better luck next time. Okay. Also, Penrith will win the grand final. That's what Shane put up. Don't know if we need to experience that again. Give us a call this morning, 6543 1981. You've just finished your meal. You've cracked open the fortune cookie, and you've read a terrible fortune. What is it that you could be reading this morning?
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0: What would be the worst fortune to eat in or find in your fortune cookie? Give us a call this morning, 6543 1981. Jason said on the Facebook page, by the time you finish reading this, it has already begun. Oh, that sounds ominous. I actually want to know what's going to happen next. Give us a call. Tell us what a bad fortune is. Here's Backstreet Boys. It's 21 after 7 on 2NM.

0: many years, I honestly thought The Long Winding Road was the Beatles' best track, but that's it. That's actually their best song of the entire collection. And of course, not created by Lennon and McCartney, but by Harrison. The Beatles' Here Comes the Sun from 1969. This morning on 2&M, as the sun starts to peak over the horizon right around the Upper Hunter. We've got a local news update from Cam on the way. The nation's peak motoring group isn't expecting to see fuel prices return to the mid-250s a litre, despite rising prices amidst ongoing tensions in the Middle East. On the other side of that, we're up to clue number two for Bear's Daily Challenge.
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6: Good morning, I'm Cameron Smith. The Mining and Energy Union says workers and families, not campaigners from outside the region, should be heard in the debate over the Hunter Valley Operations Mine Extension. District President Robin Williams told the Independent Planning Commission that the transition away from coal needs to support the current Hunter workforce.
7: We're not a union that stands up in front of our members and tells them what they want to hear. We're standing up in front of our members and telling them that there is a transition away from coal, and we've got to do everything we can to make sure that there are alternative employment, alternate industries and jobs for you people to go to, because it's really important that we get those new industries in these areas. Otherwise, we're not going to have towns in Singleton, Muswellbrook, Denman, Scone. They'll be decimated.
6: The nation's peak motoring group isn't expecting to see fuel prices return to the mid-250s a litre. Some experts fear the rising tensions in the Middle East will trigger a huge price hike. The NRMA's Peter Currie says Upper Hunter motorists can take a deep breath.
8: A lot of wild predictions get made about petrol prices, but it's really important Australians understand that the wholesale prices have held steady. The national average in Australia for unleaded is still in the 160s. Diesel is still in the 180s.
6: Unleaded fuel is costing a bit more in the Upper Hunter at $1.81 a litre. Diesel is topping out at $2.31 in Scone. A new children's book celebrating Wanneroo wetlands knowledge has been created through a partnership between local students, the Wanneroo community and the University of Newcastle. The project, supported by a federal government cultural diplomacy grant, also includes a companion story from a Samoan mangrove ecosystem. Materials will be shared with schools across Australia and Samoa. In local sport, the Singleton Roosters have claimed a 61-point victory in the Black Diamond AFL Men's Plate. The second-place Roosters defeating Port Stephens 91 points to 28. That's your local news and sport. I'm Cameron Smith.
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9: Hello, I'm Rob McLennan. Another American soldier has died, the third in as many days as the war with Iran continues to rage. It's understood the latest death happened as a number of troops were trying to detonate a downed Iranian drone. Senior Minister Tanya Plibersek is demanding Pauline Hanson come clean about her views on reintroducing the White Australia policy. The One Nation leaders told a podcast today's migration challenges began with the end of that program back in the 70s, Plibersek saying Hanson's showing her true self.
10: She's palling around with convicted criminals. She's trashing Australia overseas. And then she's saying she's all for white Australia and for mass deportations.
9: Andy Burnham will today become the seventh UK Prime Minister in 10 years, just 3 days after being officially declared Labor leader. And Bonnie Tyler will be farewelled with a public funeral, fans invited to pay their respects along the procession route.
1: 2NM, your sport now.
9: The World Cup final between Spain and Argentina is into extra time after no goals in regulation time. Argentina looking to become the first country since 62 to go back-to-back. NRL, the Dolphins have responded to last week's 66-point loss, defeating the Cowboys 36-16 in their derby at Suncorp. In AFL, Bombers coach Dean Solomon says his team's win over the Giants is no surprise.
11: The players have been working their bums off. It just hadn't transferred to game day, and we were confident it was going to transfer at some stage.
1: Group 21 Game On, every Saturday 7 a.m. on 2NM. 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
0: Fine and sunny conditions around the Upper Hunter for Monday the 20th of July. A top of 19 expected for the afternoon. 25 minutes to 8. I'm showing 11 right now at Greta. It's currently at Gundy 0, although it feels like minus 2. 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
1: 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We can do whatever. It's like a double espresso shot for your ears. But don't pour coffee in your ears. It's a good day. It's a good day. It's a good day
0: coming in. Good morning, 2NM. It's Bear.
13: Morning, Bear. How are you, my friend?
0: Excellent for a Monday. What about yourself and Wilson, Ray?
13: Very good, mate. Beautiful. Sun's out. Blue skies.
0: Can't ask for better than that. In God's country, that's true for this morning.
13: That's for sure.
0: What else is going on, mate?
13: The fortune cookie.
0: The fortune cookie. What is the worst fortune you could read upon opening your fortune cookie?
13: You just had a lovely meal, sit down, you crack it, and it says, your partner in a tipping competition is Sam Maloney.
0: You might as well give it up. That would give you serious indigestion after your Chinese meal, I think.
13: Yeah, and you know what? It's quite funny because I had the pleasure of his company over the weekend.
0: Right.
13: And he was telling me it extends even further than the NRL.
0: It's every sport. We found out recently it had something to do with car racing. He spoke to David Reynolds, who then crashed his car. He also got a tip about a horse, and the horse came in last.
13: Yeah, he's good.
0: Yeah, yeah. He's an albatross. We're going to start calling him Sam the Albatross.
13: Yes, mate, yeah. Yeah, so I thought that would be a pretty bad fortune cookie.
0: Absolutely spot on, Ray. Thank you for that. Give Wilson a pat for us. Enjoy your Monday.
13: Will do.
0: There you go, Ray and Wilson this morning. Of course, Sam will be back on Thursday with Lock It In we're up to round 21 of the Premiership. Bears Daily Challenge, we're up to clue number 2 for this morning. We're looking for an Upper Hunter town. The first clue, it's where you'll find the drip. Second clue, it's a small town or village, if you will, in the Upper Hunter on the Munmurra River. If you know the answer, jump on the phone. 6543 1981. A correct answer gets you a handshake as well as one of these and an entry into our monthly draw. 22 minutes to 8 on 981 at 2&M. We're also looking for the worst fortunes you could read in a fortune cookie. You're on 2&M.

0: The one and only Steve Winwood on his comeback trail back in the 1980s. He was massive back in the day. You're on 981 2M. What's the worst thing you could read from a fortune cookie? This is the question for this morning on our Facebook page, AM 981 2M. Des said, savour it. This is the last one. That's dark. Alan said, you're out of time. Kimmy went, tomorrow we'll be gone. You're all very, very dark this morning. Even James has written your obituary dated 3 days in the future. Come on. What else have we got there? The check is in the mail from Andrew. Thank you for that. And I've already shared Jason's with you. By the time you finish reading this, it has already begun. Go and check out those responses and put yours up on our Facebook page, AM 981 2M, as we go into more extra time in the World Cup final that is still nil-all between Spain and Argentina, although Argentina are down a man after a red card just as they were going into the extra time period. Spain continue to be playing with their food, as I would describe it. We will have a look at more of the sport before we get to the 8 o'clock news. There's plenty happening from around the world and around the Hunter over the weekend. We'll be back after the break with your celebration shout-out.
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0: No problem showing up on the roads of the Upper Hunter. Everything's looking fine out there. And if you know somebody who's Spanish, they've got a big smile on their face because they just took a 1-0 lead in the World Cup with not too many more minutes to go. If you've seen anything else out there, give us a call. 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
0: Good morning, 2NM, this is Bear.
11: Oh, hi, Bear, it's Simone. Could you imagine the depression at opening a fortune cookie that says, you will win the lottery, oops, sorry, this is meant for the diner at the next table, please pass it across.
0: There have been a lot about deaths, but I think that would have to be about the worst. So you've won it, says you've won the lottery, oh, but it's not for you.
11: Yeah.
0: Very clever. Simone, thank you for that.
11: You're welcome.
0: There you go. Good on you, Simone. That's one of the worst fortunes that you could possibly open up, I'm sure. Now, also on the Hunter Connect text, got a message from John. G'day, Bear. G'day, John. You must have had more rain in town over the weekend than we had at Eastbrook Links, with just 1 mil on Saturday morning, 1.3 mil yesterday, or nothing in the gauge today. Bit chilly. John, thank you so much for the update. As always, 0455 33 1981. That is the Hunter Connect text. How about it's time for a celebration?

celebrating around the Upper Hunter. Just one for today, Ross Gunter of Musselbrook. Happy birthday, Ross, from your birthday buddy. Ross, hope you have a good one, and I certainly hope your birthday buddy, as well as organising a shout-out, organises a cupcake for you as well. And if you know anybody celebrating into the future, you got to let us know about it. 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Put in all those details. We'll take care of the shout-out around about this time. Plus, you'll be in the running for a dozen delicious cupcakes from Cakes by Tamara. Check out Cakes by Tamara on Facebook for all your cupcaking needs and requirements. Here's Kiss to put a spring in your step for a Monday morning. Unless you're a Spanish football follower, in which case you've got a spring in your step for the next probably 9 months, I reckon. Lots of sport to discuss on the other side of Kiss this morning on 91.2 FM.

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1: Let's get into it in AFL over the weekend. The Adelaide Crows, I think it's fair to say, upset the Sydney Swans 87-71 on Friday night. Fremantle took care of the Port Adelaide Porters 103-75. Port Adelaide are going on Fremantle are going along brilliantly this season, aren't they? Melbourne defeated North Melbourne. Collingwood defeated the grudge match between them and Carlton 90-69. Brisbane Lions defeated the West Coast Eagles. Hawthorn destroyed Richmond 122-52. Were Richmond out there for the whole game? The Western Bulldogs defeated the Gold Coast Suns, while the Essendon Bombers broke their 12-game losing streak against the Giants, winning it 67-64. In local AFL, not much to be played, unfortunately. The Musselbrook Cats women's side taking on University of Newcastle. That game was cancelled. Also, I don't have a score for the Singleton Roosters girls against Lake Macquarie. So too, Musselbrook Cats men's side against University of Newcastle. That game was cancelled. The only game that seemed to get played was Singleton Roosters men against Port Stephens, and the Roosters came up with the victory 91-28. In rugby union over the weekend, the Nations Cup continued. England defeated Argentina. South Africa destroyed Wales 43-0. Scotland with a good victory over Fiji. The Wallabies thumped Italy 57-10. It's taken seven matches for Joe Schmidt to find another victory for the Wallabies, and it's his last one. And I've got to say goodbye, Joe. Also, France defeated Japan 42-15. In our local rugby union, in the Patrons B Shield, it was Easts over the Scone Brumbies 22-17. Colbert Reds defeated Madawi 15-7. In A grade, the Musselbrook Heelers unfortunately couldn't get a second victory on the trot. This time they went down to the Nelson Bay Gropers 29-22. But still, it was a bit closer than some of the other matches this year. Scone Brumbies continued on their winning ways. In A grade, they defeated Cookshill Brownsnakes 26-10. In NRL action over the weekend, Friday night, the Sharks got away with a close one in the mystery game against the Knights 20-18. Roosters beat the Storm. My Raiders continuing our late season resurgence, although sadly without Hudson Young for the rest of the year because he unfortunately has picked up an Achilles injury. But nonetheless, the Raiders beat the Rabbitohs 34-24. Warriors beat the Dragons 20-12. Bulldogs destroyed a very sad West Tigers side 32-0. The Titans with a good win against the Seagulls 38-32, and Tom Trbojevic has again damaged a hamstring. And the Dolphins got back after being destroyed last week. They took care of the Cowboys 36-16 at Suncorp. In our local rugby league over the weekend, there were plenty of matches played. In under 18s, South Newcastle defeated Thornton 32-0, whilst Aberdeen had themselves a really good victory against the Singleton Greyhounds. Didn't see this coming. 32-6 was the score. And then an interesting, anomaly in the schedule saw last week Scone take on Lakes United. That game ended up 20-all. This game not too dissimilar, actually. Scone get away with a 20-16 victory over Lakes United, who have proven to be very, very tricky recently. In women's rugby league over the weekend, we had the Murrurundi Mavs proving that last week's upset of the Merriwall Magpies was no shock, certainly no aberration, when they won that one at the return game 28-16 on Saturday. Well done to the Mavs. They are on the bottom of the table, but they are showing a bit of end of season form, and are the Merriwall Magpies getting a little bit of a wobble at the top of the season. Two losses in a row. The other matchup in women's tackle was the Aberdeen Tigers defeating the Greyhounds 26-14. So well done to the Aberdeen Tigers in that one. Also in reserve grade on the weekend, Greta Brankston defeated Denman 16-12. Greta Brankston have had a tough season so far. It's good to see that they can show some fight in reserve grade. Whilst also in reserve grade yesterday, Singleton defeated Aberdeen 42-0. And a similar sort of scoreline, Scone defeating the Musselbrook Rams 48-4 in reserve grade. In first grade on the weekend, well, Greta Brankston, I just mentioned they've had a very, very tough season. They went up against Denman late in the cold, the freezing conditions, Denman Oval on Saturday night, and it got pretty ugly. 66-6 for the Denman Devils, who have had a tough season themselves so far, but they came up with a very good victory and a pretty much consigned Greta Brangston to the wooden spoon for the rest of season 2026. Also, the Scone Thoroughbreds defeated the Muswellbrook Rams 32-12. I thought that was probably going to be a bigger scoreline, so well done to the Rams turning up and showing a little bit of backbone there. And here's a bit of a surprise. The Aberdeen Tigers have done a massive favour to the Scone Thoroughbreds. See, they were on top of the table with the Singleton Greyhounds. We're looking at round 13 to be the difference. Well, now not so much, because Aberdeen and Singleton played out a draw yesterday afternoon in first grade, the score ending up 28-all. That means the Scone Thoroughbreds have got themselves a handy little one-point lead at the top of the table in first grade in Bengalla Group 21. And whenever it comes to Group 21, make sure you join myself, Pete, and our special guest every Saturday morning when it's Group 21 game on. We'll break down all of last weekend's games and all of the games coming up as we head towards the semi-finals. And in the World Cup, there is not too much time to play in the final being played out in New York. Just about the last couple of minutes, and at the moment Spain are hanging on to a 1-0 lead over Argentina, who are a man down, although I will say Argentina have been assaulting the Spanish goal over the last few moments, and who knows, Lionel Messi just might pull out another miracle. I'll tell you this much, we will know who the winner is on the other side of the news, which is coming your way in just a couple of ticks. Cam has got an update. What do we got for you at 8 o'clock? It's a storytelling project connecting the hunter and the Pacific has produced a new children's book centred on Wanneroo wetlands knowledge. After that, anyone ever come to you at work and say, hey, I've got a quick question? I've got a little bit of a rant about that, because you know what? They're never a very quick question.
0: The 100% Hunter Breakfast Show with the Bear on 2NM. 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
0: 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This is your news now.
8: Good morning, I'm Cameron Smith. Police say investigators have now charged four men over a violent break-in and child abduction at Muswellbrook last month. Police allege a group of men forced entry into a Richmond Street home on the 6th of June, assaulting the male occupant before taking a 7-year-old and a 4-year-old from the property. A 36-year-old man arrested at the scene is due before Newcastle local court next month. Three more men were arrested on Friday. Investigations into the incident are continuing. Community group Damshag has again raised concerns about downstream emissions at an independent planning commission hearing into the Hunter Valley Operations Mine Extension. President Wendy Wales pointed to last year's New South Wales Court of Appeals decision in the group's favour over the Mount Pleasant mine, a case now before the High Court. She says the same climate considerations should apply to HVO.
9: Well, I can see the commissioners have, as do I, a genuine concern about cumulative health impacts of air pollution and noise and the safety and regulation of final voids 100 years from now. It seems the blinkers are firmly in place when it comes to acknowledging the calamity so many people in our region and state have already endured.
8: A storytelling project connecting the Hunter and the Pacific has produced a new children's book centred on Wanneroo wetlands knowledge. Students from Woodbury Public School contributed artwork for the book, developed with the Wanneroo community. It sits alongside a Samoan story exploring the cultural importance of mangrove ecosystems. The University of Newcastle facilitated the exchange. Turning to sport, the Newcastle Knights face a nervous wait after skipper Yasmin Meeks suffered a knee injury in Sunday's clash with the Dragons. The New South Wales and Gillaroo star suffered the injury after falling awkwardly in a tackle midway through the first half. The former Scone local attempted to play on but left the field a few minutes later, the Knights winning 38-0 with Meeks scoring a try before her injury. There's also concern for Raiders back rower Hudson Young as he suffered a ruptured Achilles against the Rabbitohs on Saturday. The Greta Brainston Jr. collapsed to the turf with no one around him in the 55th minute and had to be assisted from the field. He finished the day on the bench with his leg in a moon boot. That's your local news and sport. I'm Cameron Smith.
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10: Hi there, I'm Rob McLennan. Pauline Hanson wants to see mass deportations of illegal immigrants from Australia. The One Nation leader's proposal echoes a similar plan announced by far-right British party UK Reform. She's also again defending her appearance on a podcast by convicted criminal and right-wing extremist Tommy Robinson. Meantime, the latest news poll suggests Labour's primary support has dropped to its lowest in 4 years. Pauline Hanson leads Angus Taylor as preferred PM, but both trail Anthony Albanese. There are reports Channel 10 is planning to slash hundreds of jobs in its news department and outsource news services to a rival network. And Donald Trump says he initially balked at the idea of staging the World Cup in the States, but he's told Fox Sports America he's now a convert.
11: Turns out we are a soccer country. We're a football country, but we don't want to get it confused. But I don't think there's ever been anything like what's happened.
0: 2NM, your sport now.
10: Spain has scored a goal in extra time to take the lead in the World Cup final in New Jersey. With a matter of minutes left on the clock, it could spell the end of Argentina's dream of becoming the first country in 64 years to go back-to-back. In AFL, Essendon's enjoyed a three-point shock win over the Giants, their first victory since April and just their second this season. And in NRL, the Titans have fought back from 10-0 down to beat the Sea Eagles 38-32. The Dolphins have beaten the Cowboys 36-16.
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1: Fine and sunny conditions expected around the valley for your Monday. We're heading towards 19 this afternoon. Tomorrow, a foggy start, then sunny again and 19. Warmer on Wednesday, sunshine and 21. 20 expected on Thursday. Right now at 6 minutes after 8, I'm showing 13 at Jerry's Plains. It's just one at McCully's Gap. And 2NM.com.au is where you get the latest local info and events from around the Hunter.
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0: 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It's okay if you're still in your PJs, unless you just got to work.
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1: Audio there, thanks to SBS. I might get a little bit of trouble for that, but it was exciting. I don't know if it was the best game. The best game, if you ask me, just may have been the third place playoff between France and England yesterday morning. 6-4, 10 goals in one game of soccer. Anyway, well done to the Spanish. What's coming up in this program? Paul Bennett, Australia's own and our local superstar aerobatics pilot. He's at Oshkosh in Wisconsin. I'm going to have a chat to Paul, talk about the event and what he's expecting to do and what he's expecting to see. We've also got Bears 100% guaranteed, absolutely true weekly horoscope a little bit later. And anyone at work who ever asked you, hey, I've got a quick question, might not be telling the truth. I'll talk more about that after Cyndi Lauper this morning on 981 2NM. Thanks for your company.

Cyndi Lauper this morning for the 100% Hunter Breakfast Show. Ever noticed that the most dangerous words in a workplace are not emergency, problem, or urgent? It's quick question. Nobody has ever asked a quick question and meant it. A genuine quick question is something like, what's the time? Or where are the biscuits? But that's not what happens. Someone appears beside your desk, usually holding a laptop. That's already a warning sign. Then they say they've got a quick question. 5 minutes later, you're pondering your life and wondering if it's all still worth it. Now you're discussing something from 2019. How did we get here? I was just trying to drink my coffee. Then comes the classic line, while I've got you. No, you don't have me. That's how kidnappings start. While I've got you turns one question into 17 follow-ups, a whiteboard session, and somehow a discussion about how a printer hasn't worked

0: Conversation isn't ending when they start scrolling. The moment they just say, let me find the email, your afternoon is done. Then an hour later, they wrap it all up with beautiful confidence by saying, that was all they needed. Fantastic. We've only reviewed 6 years of records, solved three unrelated problems and created two new ones. The worst part, a week later, they'll be back. Quick question. Same diatribe, different day. At this point, I think the quick question is just a gateway question. It's the workplace equivalent of someone asking if you've got a minute when they actually need the entire trilogy. So if anyone approaches me with a quick question, I'm doing what any sensible person would do. Run. Because after years of experience, I've learned one thing. The quickest part of the quick question is the lie at the beginning.
1: 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Just not in that order. 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
0: There are few quick questions at work other than, can I go home early? No. Paul Bennett is at the Oshkosh Air Show. Right at the moment, actually, in Wisconsin. We'll have a chat to him next about what he's doing there. Chris Isaac for you right now. It's 13 after 8 on 2NM.

0: You're on 981 2NM this week. One Aussie will be taking to the skies at one of America's biggest air shows in a truly remarkable aircraft. Paul Bennett joins us to talk about the Air Venture Oshkosh Air Show in Wisconsin, running all of this week. Morning, Paul. How you doing?
1: Going great. How are you going?
0: Not too bad at all, mate. Being the only Aussie to fly the Red Bull Pitts Pro is a bit of a special achievement. What was it like when you first got an opportunity to fly it?
1: The Wolf Pitts Pro is a great aeroplane. So I've got one in Australia that I fly, and recently acquired another one to fly in the US. So I leave it in the US and do US shows with it. So, yeah, to fly at Oshkosh, which is the biggest air show in the world, it's great.
0: Mate, for those of us that, you know, don't fly aircraft, what is the difference between that kind of aircraft and, you know, a fairly standard light aircraft that we would see in the skies across the Upper Hunter?
1: Well, starting from the front, they've got a lightweight carbon fibre propeller that changes pitch. They've got a high-powered engine. They're very sort of sleek and aerodynamic. The biplane obviously got a top and a bottom wing, got big ailerons to make it roll fast. It's got a big tailplane, big elevator and big fin and big rudder for doing cool tricks, and the travel moves a lot further than what it does on normal aeroplanes. Because we spend a lot of time stalled, to be honest, in

0: weird angles.
1: Yeah.
0: But it's probably, I mean, it's reasonably comfortable, but, you know, it's not quite like sitting on corners.
1: I don't doubt that. What's it like to experience the kind of G-forces that you go through in that sort of an aircraft doing what you do?
0: Well, you become accustomed to it. The more you practice, the more you can handle the Gs. You know, basically one G's when you're sitting in your seat. I pull 10 or 11 positive Gs and minus 7 or 8 negative Gs. That's when the airplane's trying to throw you out of itself into the, like all the weights in your seat belts when you're upside down, and positive Gs when you're getting pushed into the seat. So, you know, if you weigh 90 kilos and you're 10 Gs, you're 900 kilos in the seat.
1: Good Lord. What does it feel to carry on the legacy of those that have come before you to be able to do the stunts and maybe even, you know, excel the kind of tricks that other people have done before you?
0: Yeah, well, Sean Tucker's a aviation legend in America. He flew it, and, yeah, it's nice to be able to take it on. I mean, he got a Wolf Pitts Pro built after he flew mine, loved it, and now I bought his. So, yeah, it works pretty well. It's all keeping the dream alive and promoting aviation.
1: Paul, air shows attract families, obviously aviation enthusiasts, and plenty of people who just love seeing spectacles. What are you hoping audiences in Wisconsin will take away from your performance this year?
0: Well, they loved it last year, which I guess is why I got invited back again. And hopefully we inspire the next generation of aviators. It's nice to see the, you know, the smiles and the amazement on kids' faces when you do tricks that they think airplanes shouldn't be able to do. So, you know, it was 705,000 people there last year, so probably even more this year. We'll see what happens.
1: That's amazing. And what are you looking forward to seeing at the show?
0: There's always some new warbirds that come to the show that have, you know, recently been finished and restored, so I'm looking forward to that. I haven't seen the Red Arrows for a while, so it'll be nice to see the Red Arrows. They're over from the UK performing at Oshkosh, and there's a lot of really good performers. It's, you know, basically it's the top performers in the world that fly there.
1: Well, Paul, thank you, as always, for taking the time to chat with us. Have a great show at Oshkosh, and we look forward to seeing you back here in the Upper Hunter soon.
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1: They're getting ready to present the World Cup trophy to the victorious Spanish side. 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

0: Eric Carmen and his hungry eyes this morning on 981 at 2NM, a local news update from CAMS on the way. Dam Sheik President Wendy Wales has referenced the organisation's High Court battle as a precedent on emissions when speaking at the IPC's public hearing over the weekend. On the other side of that, I'll be back with clue number three with Bear's Daily Challenge.
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9: Good morning, I'm Cameron Smith. Up Hunter motorists are being assured we won't see fuel prices return to $2.50 a litre despite the increased tensions in the Middle East. The NRMA's Peter Currie says volatility is the new normal when it comes to oil prices, but there's nothing to fear when it comes to supply.
10: What we do know is that we're securing more fuel from other parts of the world, including the United States. We have more fuel, both diesel and unleaded, in Australia today than at the start of the war. And the government has said they're confident that supply has been secured for the coming month.
9: Unleaded fuel is costing up to $1.81 a litre in the Upper Hunter this morning. Diesel is topping out at $2.31 in Scone. Three men have appeared in court after two young children were allegedly abducted during a violent break-in at Musselbrook last month. Police allege a group of men forced entry to a Richmond Street home on the 6th of June, assaulting the male occupant before taking a 7-year-old and a 4-year-old from the property. Both children were located a short distance away. A fourth man was arrested and charged shortly after the incident. A community group representing residents of Denman, Aberdeen, Musselbrook and Scone has pressed the Independent Planning Commission to reject the Hunter Valley Operations Mine Extension. Damsake President Wendy Wales referenced the organisation's High Court battle over the nearby Mount Pleasant mine as a precedent on emissions. She's told the commission that the cost is about more than just the short term.
11: We will be dealing with climate change impact costs long after the short-term economic benefits have been spent and forgotten. I urge the IPC to reject this HVO proposal.
9: In local sport, we have new leaders in Hunter Rugby's President's Cup. Scone defeated Cooks Hill 26 points to 10 over the weekend, with the win for the Brumbies putting them first on the ladder, 1 point ahead of Singleton. In the other match, Musselbrook went down to Nelson Bay 22 points to 29. That's your local news and sport. I'm Cameron Smith.
1: National News Now.
12: Hello, I'm Rob McLennan. Spain has won the FIFA World Cup, downing Argentina 1-0 this morning.
13: Spain are the champions! The kings of Europe have conquered the world!
12: That's the call on SBS. More on that in a minute. Pauline Hanson is backing the mass deportation of illegal immigrants from Australia. Speaking on Seven, the One Nation leader's also defended her appearance on a podcast by convicted criminal and right-wing extremist Tommy Robinson, in which he falsely claimed he'd never tried to come to Australia.
13: I'm listening to his experiences here in Britain, what has happened to his country.
14: So how do you feel about him lying to you?
13: Well, I didn't know about that.
12: A new survey has found more than half of families with kids in private schools are feeling significant financial pressure, with most saving for at least 3 years just to cover the fees. And Britain will have a new PM today when Andy Burnham takes the keys of No. 10 Downing Street.
1: 2NM, your sport now.
12: Well, as we just mentioned, Spain has emerged victorious in soccer's World Cup after beating Argentina 1-0 in the final. The Spaniards dominated play but were unable to score during regular time, eventually finding the back of the net in extra time. In NRL, the Titans, the Rapidos and the Dolphins emerging victors to finish up round 19. And in AFL, Ken Hinckley is tipped to be unveiled as Tasmania's inaugural head coach and wins to the Bombers, the Bulldogs and the Hawks at the weekend.
1: The 2NM Street Team is on the move across the Upper Hunter and we're bringing the goodies with us. 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And they're all yours for free. Yeah! As soon as you hear where we are, head straight to the van. But don't muck around, we'll be gone in 10 minutes. The 2NM Street Team is coming to your town. Thanks to Muswellbrook Workers Club, with members' cash draws every Thursday, Friday and Sunday. 2NM Weather.
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0: Looking at a fine and sunny day around the Upper Hunter for Monday the 20th of July. We're heading towards the top of 19 this afternoon, already at 24 minutes to 9. We're showing 10 at Merriwar. It's 9 right now at Muswellbrook. And you can hear 2NM on iHeart. 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
1: From Scone to Denman, Merriwar to Aberdeen and everywhere in between. 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
0: It's time for clue number three for Bear's Daily Challenge. It's all about the Upper Hunter on a Monday. Your very first clue at 6:30 was, it's where you'll find the drip. It's a small village in the Upper Hunter on the Munmurra River. That's clue number two. Clue number three, it's named in 1869 after a small village in Scotland. If you think you know the answer to Bear's Daily Challenge, you've got to jump on the phone, 6543 1981. Give us the correct answer. You get a ding. You'll get a high five and an entry into our monthly draw to win the prize pack. Jump on the phone right now, 6543 1981, to play Bear's Daily Challenge. After Taylor Dane, it's Bear's 100% guaranteed, absolutely true weekly horoscope.

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1: Starting with Leo, you'll accidentally become the leader of something you never wanted to lead. 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Sadly, so does everyone else's, so try not to look disappointed when they celebrate too. 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
1: Good morning, 2NM. This is Bear.
10: How you going, Ben? How are you?
1: Excellent, Joe. What about yourself for a Monday morning, mate?
10: Yeah, not too bad, thank you. Yourself?
1: Not too bad at all. Now, do you know the answer to the town that we're looking for? It was named in 1869 after a small village in Scotland.
10: Is it Aberdeen?
1: It is... not Aberdeen, I'm sorry, mate. It's another town altogether. You'll have to play again tomorrow.
10: No worries, thank you.
1: Good to hear from you, Joe. Take it easy.
10: Bye.
1: Good morning, 2&M. This is Bear.
11: Good morning, Bear. It's Mark calling today for a bit of a go at your question, please, Bear.
1: All right, clue number three. The town we're looking for was named in 1869 after a small village in Scotland. What do you got for me?
11: Oh, mate, I heard it a bit earlier and I hope I can pronounce it okay. Cassilis
1: is the correct answer. If you go out there and call it Cassilis, you'll get thumped by a local. So Cassilis is definitely the correct answer that we're looking for this morning. Ma, well done.
11: Oh, awesome, Bear. Thanks very much for that. And with your little fortune cookie, I couldn't think of much, but look before you leave.
1: We're looking for the worst fortune that you could read in your fortune cookie. What's the last thing that you would like to read having cracked open a fortune cookie, Ma?
11: Beware of strangers.
1: Fair enough, Ma. All right, I'll send an entry. You have a wonderful Monday and I'll hear from you tomorrow.
11: You bet, Bear. All the best to you and your listeners. Have a good one, mate. Bye-bye, Bear.
1: Hello, 2&M, it's Bear.
12: Morning, Bear. How are you today?
1: Excellent. Wazza, what about you for a Monday?
12: I'm pretty good, actually.
1: Good to hear. Do you know we're looking for a town in the Upper Hunter? It was named in 1869 after a small village in Scotland.
12: We have got no idea, but you know, I think it might be Yeovil.
1: That's not the one we're after. It was close, though. Cassilis was the answer we were looking for today.
12: Not far.
1: Not far at all. But the good news is Bear's Daily Challenge will be back again tomorrow. You can have another go then.
12: Sure will be.
1: Have a great Monday. See you, mate. And if you couldn't get through, that's right. Bear's Daily Challenge starts with the hard clue tomorrow morning at 6:30. It's all about fears and phobias on a Tuesday. Got a bear fact about your saliva just before we get to the 9 o'clock news. Right now, Aaron's taking us back to 1969 and possibly the biggest day in space exploration that occurred on this day.
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13: It's July 20, significant day in history, the day in 1969 when Neil Armstrong became the first man to walk on the moon.
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13: Incredibly, the first landing on Mars happened on the same day, 7 years later, when Viking 1 touched down.
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13: And remember in 2015 when the hacker group The Impact Team announced they had hacked the married dating site Ashley Madison.
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13: To the birthdays, a few music greats celebrate today. Kim Carnes turns 81. Guitar legend Carlos Santana is 79, had a string of hits in the 70s before returning with the album Supernatural in the late 90s. Aussie favourite singer, TV personality Marsha Hines, the Queen of Pop 3 years running, is 73. Environmentalist Terry Irwin turned 62 today.
19: I have a wonderful gift that my children are growing up at a zoo.
13: Actress Judy Greer is 51. Seems to pop up everywhere, from the Planet of the Apes movies to guest appearances in sitcoms like Two and a Half Men.
20: Judith can relax. I'm going to check into a hotel.
13: AFL 300 gamer, former captain of the Dockers, David Mundy is 41. Penrith and New Zealand front rower Moses Leota turns 31.
21: Leota's gone over. They forgot to make the tackle on the big front rower.
13: And special one for Australian basketball champion Ben Simmons. He's 30.
22: Ben Simmons, hold the Ben fan. He hits the three.
13: My Finally, it's the anniversary of the death of screen star Bruce Lee. The martial arts legend died in mysterious circumstances on this day in 1973, aged just 32.
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13: Remembering Bruce Lee on July 20.

cheers to those moments in music you just have to crank up. 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
1: Today, it's all about saliva. Saliva is basically your mouth's maintenance crew. It keeps your pH balanced, fights bacteria and fungi, helps repair your teeth, and starts digesting starchy foods the moment you begin chewing, thanks to an enzyme called amylase. Over your lifetime, you'll produce enough saliva to fill about two backyard swimming pools. Think about that the next time you dive into a pool. Anyway, saliva is mostly water. The rest is packed with proteins, electrolytes, and even tiny traces of urea. So if you wake from an afternoon nap with drool on your shirt, don't be embarrassed. It just means your body has been working overtime. Thank you, Tim. A fascinating fact about our saliva this morning. Thanks for doing the homework. We've got a local news update from Cam on the way. Mining and Energy Union District President Robin Williams has told an independent planning commission the extension decision comes down to jobs in local communities. After that, we're talking TV with Irina.
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6: Good morning, I'm Cameron Smith. Investigations continue after four men were charged over an aggravated break-in and child abduction in Muswellbrook. Detectives say the incident last month left a man with a suspected facial fracture and concussion before the men took a seven-year-old and a four-year-old from the property. One man was charged shortly after the incident, while three more men, aged between 23 and 33, were arrested on Friday. Detectives say inquiries are continuing. Union representatives have told an independent planning commission hearing that new industries in the Upper Hunter aren't ready to replace coal jobs. Mining and Energy Union District President Robin Williams said workers from a recent underground mine closure with about 60 laid off had few alternative jobs to move into. He says the extension decision comes down to jobs in local communities.
7: For many of us who work, live in the Hunter, this is not an abstract debate about policy. It's about whether communities like Singleton and Muswellbrook continue to have secure employment, thriving local economies and opportunities for the next generation.
6: The nation's peak motoring group isn't expecting to see fuel prices return to the mid-250s a litre. Some experts fear the rising tensions in the Middle East will trigger a huge price hike. The NRMA's Peter Currie says Upper Hunter motorists can take a deep breath.
8: A lot of wild predictions get made about petrol prices, but it's really important Australians understand that the wholesale prices have held steady. The national average in Australia for unleaded is still in the 160s.
6: Unleaded fuel is a little higher in the Upper Hunter this morning. The highest is $1.81 per litre. Diesel is topping out at $2.31 in Scone. In local sport, a stunning draw was witnessed in Group 21 first grade action over the weekend. Aberdeen and Singleton going down to the wire with both sides scoring tries within the last 10 minutes. The match ended 28-all. Elsewhere, Denman thrashed Greater Brankston 66-6, while Scone defeated Musselbrook 32-12. That's your local news and sport. I'm Cameron Smith.
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9: Hello, I'm Rob McLennan. Spain has taken its second World Cup after beating Argentina 1-0 this morning. Earlier, Tom Cruise made a surprise cameo appearance.
10: Football is a language spoken without words. A force that unites people.
9: That's on SBS. I'll have more about that in sport in just a moment. New advice suggests up to 45% of dementia cases could be prevented or at least delayed by tackling smoking, inactivity, obesity and high blood pressure. The WHO also suggests reducing exposure to air pollution from traffic and wood heaters. Aussie families are making big sacrifices to keep the kids in private school. New research finding more than half of say for 3 years to cover the cost. 10% are leaning on granny and grandpa. And only one in four new medicines launched around the globe in the last decade have been subsidised in Oz. Experts say the process is just too complicated.
0: 2NM, your sport now.
9: Well, as we mentioned a few moments ago, Spain has beaten Argentina 1-0 in extra time to take out its second World Cup final, Argentina becoming the first nation in history to fail to register a shot on goal in regulation time in an international final. A shock loss for the Giants in AFL. They've gone down to the Bombers by 3 points. GWS also losing captain Toby Green to a quad injury. And North Queensland has squandered a 10-point lead going down to the Dolphins 36-16 in NRL.
11: Sail o! Sail o!
12: The age-old cry of the auctioneer. Edward Higgins Parkinson, First National, has been tolling this cry throughout the Upper Hunter for over 100 years. 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
1: Fine and mostly sunny conditions around the Upper Hunter for your Mondays. We head towards 19 this afternoon. More sunshine tomorrow after a little fog. 19 again on Tuesday. Warmer on Wednesday. 21 degrees Thursday. Also sunny and 20. That's your 981 2NM 4-day forecast. 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
1: Nice to see some sunshine around the Upper Hunter after a somewhat wet weekend. We'll check out the results for Group 21 this hour. We're also going to talk some TV with Irina. Widow's Bay on Apple TV. Looks interesting. We'll find out what she's got to say very soon. Matchbox 20 Queen and Billy Ocean to get us there on the 100% Hunter Breakfast Show. 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

Roxette. Listen to Your Heart from 1989 this morning on 2M. iHeart lets you put us in your pocket. Take us everywhere you go today for better music and more of it. Let's talk some television.

0: And here's Irina to talk about the best TV that you've never heard of, although there's a chance you might have heard of today's one. How you doing, my love?
1: I'm doing well. I'm actually covering this show because I had heard of it, and honestly, the title and the graphic just look stupid, so I ignored it.
0: Well, it kind of looks, I mean, the name makes you think it's like something to do with pirates, and also perhaps with the name Widow's Bay, we're thinking of husbands getting murdered.
1: I honestly, like, it was one of those shows, and it's on Apple, and the only reason I started watching it was because it got a ton of Emmy nominations, right? And it's had so much coverage of these Emmy nominations. And when you look at the poster, and you know, because there's so much stuff, the poster actually does make a difference. It's just this sort of two people on a boat, like on a pond. It just made me think of like all of those sort of like, you know, like sweet family dramas or, you know,
0: like a Hallmark movie.
1: Yeah, it just looks like that. Widow's Bay, it just sounds like that. It just sounded like a big waste of time, to be honest. And I was wrong. I was completely wrong.
0: Well, one reason to check it out is because I'm a huge fan of Matthew Rhys, of course, famously from The Americans. He's the one who stars in it. What's it all about?
1: He is. And so this show is something very special. It blends comedy and horror, which are actually two fantastic genres. Horror's having a huge go at the moment. Obviously, on TV, there's a lot of horror, but the movies, like horror movies, like Backrooms and this Obsession or something else, like these, horror is having another revival and a very slick revival. So Widow's Bay is an island, I think, off the coast of Boston. And it's this quirky cast of characters, like a lot of these shows, like, you know, The Office or Parks and Rec or whatever of these sort of. And Matthew Rhys is the sort of is the mayor, but no one really respects him or pays attention to him. It's mostly a town full of fishermen. So it's got that sort of vibe of a lot of English shows like, you know, Shetland or all, except it's horror comedy where, you know, these sort of like very hard-bitten, tough men that go out to sea when it's cold and miserable. So that's that vibe.
0: Yep.
1: And then on top of it, he's trying to turn it into a tourist location. So in the first episode, he's got, I think, some reporter from the New York Times or the New Yorker to come and do a tourist cover. But in the meantime, every single other person in his office, like his secretary is really old and going home for naps. His sort of other kind of assistant is clearly a bit wonky. Like they're just, but then in the meantime, you've got these fishermen saying, don't open it to tourism. And over the course of the show, you find out about all the terrible things that have happened on this island and that the island is sort of haunted. But it's not just haunted. It's got like demons and sort of ghosts. But it's hard to tell if it's real or if there's a hallucination or if people are just being scared. You know, there's all of these myths around this island. So I'm not sure if I'm doing it justice. It's both scary but also really fun because everyone's so bumbling, but in that really quirky way.
0: Does that heighten both the comedy and the horror that they've been put up against each other as opposed to one dominating?
1: The horror bits are quite horrifying. It's got that sort of let the right one in vibe to it, that sort of Asian, I guess, horror that's quite gruesome but also kind of melodramatic, over the top. Honestly, I've really enjoyed it. And they're very short episodes, are about 30 or 40 minutes. So it's got that kind of comedy shortness, but Matthew Rhys is spectacular. And I've just watched the episode where Betty Gilpin, who was in Mrs. Davis, she was in Glow, and it's kind of like a historical throwback to the start of the town. Also brilliant. So great, great cast and really fun show. Worth the cost of a subscription just for the show.
0: Well, we have that subscribed at the moment, so we'll take up that offer. Widow's Bay, we'll check it out. And you can check out Irina next time she's here on the 100% Hunter Breakfast Show to talk about more of the TV that you've never heard of. Thanks, my love.
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0: Australia's Own Mentals from 1985 this morning on 981 2NM. Living it up with a bear on the 100% Hunter Breakfast Show. First grade results in Bengalla grew 21 across the weekend. Well, I thought this one might have been a little bit closer, and it looks like the Greater Brangston Colts just may have secured the wooden spoon for the year after being absolutely pasted by Denman at Denman on Saturday night, 66-6. We thought Scone would defeat the Muswellbrook Rams, but this was probably a little bit closer than we anticipated. Thoroughbreds winning that one 32-12, and Aberdeen just might have done the Scone Thoroughbreds a bit of a favour yesterday, drawing with the Premiers, the Singleton Greyhounds at Jefferson Park. That one finished up 28-all, leaving the Scone Thoroughbreds out on top all by themselves in first grade. Don't forget, Group 21 Game On will return next Saturday, 7 a.m. Pete Holland and myself and a special guest to talk about everything going on in our local game of footy. Wilson Pickett and Goanna coming your way right after the break on 2NM.
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The 100% Hunter Breakfast Show with the Bear on 2NM. Thanks to Harvey Norman Muscle Brook Fair.

0: That's it for me today. Thank you so much for your company. Uncle Al's waiting for you after the news. P2 with the Maximum Music Lunch, then Jonesy and Amanda driving you home this afternoon. Have a great Monday, and remember, if you can't be good at it. I'm Mr. Bad Example, intruder in the dirt. I like to have a good time, and I don't care who gets hurt. All right, I'll just keep her pointed due north. Don't bump into anything. I'm going to get some shut-eye.
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6: 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Visit the agents with the...